0: Радио. 107,9 МГц.
1: There's many a day I ache for you, where oceans apart, even though my tears have dried.

Go take me. But I ain't looking for that. What I need is a man, not some so-called aristocrat. Mm-mm. Oh, if only you'd waited, just hesitated, maybe just ask me to dance.

mistakes, making our heart ache. She's loved in seven languages. Jewel's box life.